And I touched your face, narcotic mind from lace, Mary Jane. 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And I touched your face.

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1: 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Hydromatic. Why's it greased lightning?

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0: 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He knows the honey's in the house. Only go for romance.
1: He's on the floor.
0: He's got a white suit on. 1:05 and the night has just begun. 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
0: 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Cause he's the man, perfect timing. 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

One more time. 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It's an Eastern thing, that's what I'm saying. While the retro disco track's playing, gonna make

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2: 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I've been married long time ago.

baby. 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